Mehr Abwechslung. Das war Ullas besondere Morgennummer auf Bayern 1. Seems like we're making up more than we're making love. And it always seems you got something on your mind other than me. Girl, you got to change your

couldn't dance. You didn't even want me around. And now I'm back to let you know I can really shake 'em down.

me. First, are there any girls in the house tonight? Are there any women?